0: Thanks for listening to Vermont Public Classical.
1: Not to take away from the serious skill required to play a tuba, there really is just something about the sound of it that lightens the mood. Maybe even makes you giggle. The tuba concerto in F minor here from Ralph Vaughan Williams, bass tuba player John Fletcher with the London Symphony.

0: Frédéric Chopin's 24 Preludes, Opus 28, played by pianist Rafa Blechacz, whose career was launched when he swept all categories at the International Chopin Competition of 2005. 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
0: This evening in Montpelier, double bassist Nick Brown and pianist Annamika McLean will perform